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Then I think to myself, why now? Why me? Why?

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0: 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She gives me the loot with puckered up lips and a wink that I found cute. And I said, baby, baby, baby, is there some karmic G love thing?

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1: Son of a, I need you cool. Are you cool?

0: It was a little, I don't
1: clingy.
0: Know how you put up.
1: Lots of trauma. Lots of
0: very
1: trauma.
0: Insecure.
2: Very insecure. Very insecure. You killed me.